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0: Oh, they have gone home.
1: Oh, they have been defeated though.
0: With Amaka.
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1: 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That's a hot game.
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1: Gor Mahia versus Pyramid FC, mechi itakuwa Nyayo Stadium, Sunday tarehe 6 September. 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
1: 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Stay safe, follow security instructions. 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

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Inachezia Radio Java, very good morning to you. 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
4: 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And why is the Star Kenya's boldest newspaper? 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That is, 100,000 copies of Kenya's biggest and boldest newspaper. 100,000 copies in circulation. 100,000 copies of the Star, right there where you are. 100,000 copies of the Star, right there where you are. Grab a copy of the new, boldly reimagined and revamped Star newspaper. Because smart people read the Star.
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1: you'll be fixed, trust people.
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12: 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That money is enough to cater for the nurses' CBA.
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7: 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Well, is this surprising?
8: And since this is something that we have been given freely by God, let us also give it freely to our people.
9: Mimi nisingefyeka bangi. 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
0: Tempo Yawa Rasta. 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Radio Jumbo. 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

0: Yeah, man. I'm waiting on them to speak the truth. Yeah. A lion there.
1: Yes, I'm busy there. 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
0: DJ Slim, I.
2: Yes, I'm Busy.
0: See, see how.
3: But he won't, so I will. They wanna kill us, they wanna burn.
0: The last tower.
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1: Sinyongwe Rasta, no are yourself, no couscous, no bangara,
0: no
1: shika maji.
0: Kasaudi, katarudi tu, no worries. najua ni Orleans na Habibi zimekufanya hivi.
1: Uwe anajulikana kama DJ Slim I, the organic master italist himself.
0: Yeah man.
1: Atatupatia ratiba yake baadaye, lakini pesa ngapi we unataka?
0: Oh yes.
1: Ni pesa ngapi unahitaji?
0: Star 821 hash.
1: Jeff Maraga, big up yourself. Umekula 41,000 Kenya shillings kikapu number 2.
0: Apapasike.
1: Tony Boyit, big up yourself. Umekula 1,800 Kenya shillings kikapu number 1.
0: Apapasika Boyit. Yeah.
1: Zablon Nyende.
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1: Hii uniform ina deter criminals from far, because when you spot them, you know it's bad.
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1: 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Na hizo fact over attention, Maraga task force report implementation progress,
0: yeah man,
1: police uniform task force recommendation, return National Police Service to its old uniform for 3 years while beginning a process of designing a new uniform following complaints over quality and suitability. What the Ruto has administration has done, it has rolled out new general duty police uniforms. The new uniform respond to concerns about quality, suitability and professional identity. And the new uniform will be progressively rolled out nationwide. Sasa walikuwa wanataka police reforms kwa uniforms.
0: Oh.
1: Sasa hizo ndio zime.
0: Na kwanza warudishiwe ile mzee.
1: Hmm?
0: Ndio hizi mpya zikuje.
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0: Siaka.
1: Siaka, wewe unacheza nini?
0: Police officer.

0: Haya sasa task force.
1: Yeah.
0: Ya Maraga over report of implementation progress.
1: Yeah man.
0: Ili recommend no person should serve in one county for a period of more than 3 years unless they are deployed in the specialized units.
1: Mm-hmm.
0: Operational deployments to be limited to a period not exceeding 6 months. What the new current administration has done.
1: Yeah.
0: President Ruto in 2025 directed that no officer.
1: Yeah.
0: No
1: officer
0: should serve in the same area for more than 3 years.
1: No officer
0: should serve in the same area for more than
1: 3 years.

0: Kushajua.
1: Ya nisha elewa sasa.
0: Kama uko umezoea kuona afisa mmoja stenje kila siku.
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2: Neto napata zi.
1: 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Jaribu kumuuliza, "Are you my friend by name?" Hey, mkumabia, please, Mr. Officer.
0: Cool down ya tempo. Lakini sasa, Maraga Task Force Report Implementation Progress ilikuwa na hii ya kwanza.
1: Yeah.
0: Salaries and remuneration.
1: Yeah.
0: Task Force Recommendation, increase police salaries and establish standalone salary scales for each rank as part of addressing morale, professionalism and retention. New remuneration structure should be implemented in three phases. What the current government has done. The three-phase review of police remuneration iko complete. Entry level basic pay for a police constable. Wale sahi wametoka tuliona kona, wale wame graduate juzi. Unaona wale wali graduate juzi?
1: Hapo kiganjo. And your police
0: entry level basic pay for a police constable has risen from 21,645 bob to the beginning of the review to 29,360, an increase of 36%. Kwa hivyo
1: wako na mshahara
0: huyo ofisa saa hii mshahara yake wa kwanza ni 29,360. Huyo ofisa amegraduate juu
1: police.
0: Wewe jamaa anatesa kuruka mzee, unajua sasa hana mambo mingi kwanza.
1: Hana majukumu.
0: Hana majukumu?
1: Eh.
0: Alafu salaries across other ranks have also been adjusted upwards. Kwa hivyo ukiona ofisa kuhangaishi sana,
1: ujue yako na kamshahara.
0: Ah, msikuizi yako sawa?
1: Ako sawa.